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You are the only moon that's in the sky. I see there is a glow on all the people. Yes, they know that I'm so deep in love. 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

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You better get hype, boy, because you know you can't.

¿Cómo están? How do we get here? How did you get here? I went looking. So much to see. I went looking.

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2: 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Here we are, a few days into the new year, and nothing's changed. Well, I got something for all you faithful out there.